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0: 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I'm Lou Brutus. Noodles from The Offspring is back tonight, continuing as featured artist of the week. My other guests will be Amy Lee of Evanescence on her own and Amy Lee of Evanescence with Lizzie Hale from Hailstorm during our newest feature, The Hard Drive Archive. 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

0: 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So all of the guys reached out, which was very nice of them to do. 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
10: 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And you might know me from Pantera on Hard Drive XL with Lou Brutus, except no substitutes.

0: Horizon on Hard Drive XL, along with our featured artist of the week, The Offspring. Thank you to Noodles from the band for joining me every night. Cannot wait to see him and the group closing out Rockfest in Cadott, Wisconsin this Saturday. Noodles already knows. I mentioned it to him off air. I'm going to be looking for guitar picks. Luckily, he is still in need of our tribute guitar pick to the late Darla the Wonder Dog, the Darla Forever pick. I will have those with me at Rockfest. And if you can't find me at some show in person, just send a self-addressed stamped envelope. P.O. Box 361, Arnold, Maryland, 21012.
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2: Amy Lee of Evanescence will make the first of her two appearances on the show tonight, later this hour, on Hard Drive XL, where the word of the night is mosh pit. It's where I'll be ruining what's left of my left knee this week.

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0: smash hit Jurassic Park. Other films include Event Horizon, The Hunt for Red October, Peaky Blinders, and reprising his role as Grant in Jurassic sequels. The man was a beloved actor that conquered cancer just recently, and hoping we'd have more time with him. We'll miss you, Sam, and thank you for giving us Alan Grant.
1: It's a dinosaur.
0: Id Software has released a statement regarding all the Xbox layoffs, with fans wondering if there's even a studio left. Id Software shared that while they were impacted, those changes were spread across teams. They do still have the crew to build the games and tech, and the team is about the same size as making Doom 2016. It's good to know that the studio is still going to be giving us greatness, but still, jobs were still lost, and I'm sure dreams were crushed.
2: Well, I wasn't able to cut everyone I wanted to.
0: Nerdy knows that is sponsored by Video Games, etc., paying cash for games and consoles, even vintage ones. Like, how about Vectrix? 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

0: Hard Drive XL music from Korn along with Evanescence. Thank you to Amy Lee for joining me as special guest tonight. At first, I thought that question was going to come off as silly. What's it like to be Amy Lee and be able to sing like that? I got to tell you something. I have no musical aptitude whatsoever. I can kind of sort of understand singing. I can't do it well, but I understand how people do it. The thing that gets me is folks who can play instruments. It's like watching somebody perform magic at Hogwarts. Like, it's, how do you do that? I do not have the coordination. Anyway, we'll hear from Amy again later in the show with Lizzie Hale during the Hard Drive Archive.
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0: Thank you for hanging with me on this Thursday night weekend eve edition of Hard Drive XL. I'm Lou Brutus. 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Most people include a note. This one is rather long, but has a nice passage saying, "May Darla the Wonder Dog rest in peace. I have a cat named PJ, just sleeps morning to night." And it comes to us from Daniel Burkiff. So thank you, Daniel, for the letter. The address, P.O. Box 361, Arnold, Maryland, 21012.
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1: 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It's where I'll be ruining what's left of my left knee during the course of this week.

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2: Documentaries from ye olden days of concert festivals are what I'm featuring in Screen Time tonight. Now, this next film is from 1971. That's when it originally was released. It was shot in 1969, and it's called Sweet Toronto. This was filmed at the Toronto Rock and Roll Revival in 1969, and it featured old school rockers like Bo Diddley, Chuck Berry, Jerry Lee Lewis, and Little Richard. However, they were also joined by John Lennon of the Beatles, who of course was brought up on all those early rockers. If you appreciate rock and roll history, this is a treasure trove. From 1971, Sweet Toronto.
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0: turnstile doing it Thursday style on Hard Drive XL. I'm Lou Brutus. Of course, it was last Friday that Turnstile was honored in their hometown of Baltimore by the hometown baseball team, the Baltimore Orioles, at one of the great professional stadiums on the planet, Camden Yards. They had a special section for Turnstile fans. If you had tickets there, you got a limited edition jersey. Now, I had been talking this up for the last couple of months. I was excited for Turnstile, and I love baseball, and I love Camden Yards. The Orioles caught wind of that. They heard it on the air and sent me a care package. They sent me a giant box with jerseys and pennants and caps and all this other stuff. So thank you to the Baltimore Orioles. I now just wish my Mets would step up and send me something.
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0: old school music from Five Finger Death Punch on Hard Drive XL as we get set for their new album, Legacy, which is going to hit July 31st. Hailstorm before that, it was awesome hearing both Lizzie Hale and Amy Lee of Evanescence from the Hard Drive Archive tonight, which is quickly becoming our most popular feature. I'll give you the story one more time. We were recently putting together our 30th anniversary show for the original weekend edition of Hard Drive. And we had all of these, literally, there's hundreds, there's probably over 1,000 interviews in the archive, everybody living and dead. And we thought, man, we got to start doing a nightly feature with this. Tomorrow night, to celebrate his birthday, we'll hear from Geezer Butler of Black Sabbath.
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1: Ed Kowalczyk, leader of the band Live, although I don't know who owns the rights this week, 55 years old. Ryan McComb, singer for Soil, is 52. The mighty Stuart Copeland, drummer from The Police, is 74. Corey Feldman, actor and part-time musician, is 55, while Will Ferrell is 59 years old. Finally, two very sad deaths on this day in history. 2012, John Lord of Deep Purple passed at the age of 71. In 2014, the great Johnny Winter died at 70. I met both those guys when I was a kid starting out. They were both awesome.
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0: Slipknot to put the wraps on the Thursday edition of Hard Drive XL. Looking ahead to tomorrow night, Noodles from The Offspring will be back as my featured artist. My special guest is going to be Sully Erna of Godsmack. Finally, our Hard Drive Archive segment will feature the birthday boy, Geezer Butler of Black Sabbath. Until then, I'm Lou Brutus, leaving you with the words of writer Dr. Hunter S. Thompson. 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

Eastern Iowa's Rock 108. I'm Tori, your AI DJ and smoke show. That was Lost Soul featuring Nothing More's Johnny Hawkins by The Who. 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

0: McLovin? What kind of a stupid name is that, Fogle? 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

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I'm Tori, your AI pal. That was Kerosene by The Warning. Up next, here's Down in a Hole by Alice in Chains on Rock 108.

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I'm AI DJ Tori, always on time and never call in sick. 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
1: 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We will hear more from USDA meteorologist Brad Rippey next.
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1: USDA meteorologist Brad Rippey says the northern portions of the Great Plains are still experiencing high temperatures that began last week.
3: We started to see heat emerging from the western United States, and it really took hold across the northern Great Plains over the weekend, peaking on Sunday. And now as we move through this week, some of that heat is propagating eastward across the northern Corn Belt, the Great Lakes region, and then eventually reaching the northeastern and middle Atlantic states.
1: Despite the extremely hot weather in the northern Great Plains, the rest of the Midwest, including Iowa, is experiencing more normal temperatures for this time of year.
3: Temperatures are actually at or below average in many other areas of the country, which seems kind of improbable, but that heat has kind of developed to the north and wrapped its way eastward. So we actually see near or below normal temperatures across places like the central and southern Great Plains into the mid-south and the southeast. Some of that's due to cloudiness and lingering rain showers across the south.
1: Rippey says that even in the areas with the hottest temperatures, this system shouldn't be in place long enough to cause significant heat stress for corn and soybeans.
3: Although just on the edge of stressful heat for corn and soybeans shouldn't cause too many concerns. The crop, if it is into reproduction across that region for corn and soybeans, just starting to enter that stage of development. And we have pretty ample soil moisture across the northern Corn Belt. So we're not expecting this to be a long-lived heat wave, just a couple of days above 95 degrees. And I think the corn and beans will make it through okay.
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0: Warriors docking kicks off Bad Hair Friday with Rock 108. Bad Hair Friday cuts throughout the day. And the full show comes up at noon with Russ, which he's got openings for requests today. I mean, Dream Warriors is a great place to start, but where else could we go here today?
1: Yeah.
0: 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Did that at 5:35 a.m., so if you're going to play along, I'd do it now. 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And with the Daily Calendar, Frosty, let's do it for Friday.
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0: It's either this or you hit the snooze button again. 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
1: 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So today, Malaysian researchers discovered a way for you to get more reps in your workout. And they found that the group who did this specific thing added more reps. So what was it? You're looking for some more reps, maybe a little bit of extra muscle, some gains? 319-234-5369. What did Malaysian researchers discover? A way for you to get more reps in your workout. Brandon Schmidt says that you do some stretches to loosen up the muscles and joints. I like it. It seems smart, seems responsible, but it wasn't it here today. Brandon, thank you for the guess. Sean, workout with a partner. Yeah, because they drive you. They help you out. They spot you. No, that wasn't it either. Malaysian researchers discovering a way for you to get more reps in your workout. They found that the group that did this specific thing added more reps. And B. Edward One from the Facebook page just puts it out there. Steroids. No, that wasn't it either. 319-234-5369 on today's Brain Buster, all sponsored by Paymore. Answer coming your way by 7:35. Get your guesses in. Call them in. Text them in. Put them up on the Facebook page.

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0: Moon Fever and Bury Me with Rock 108, 622. Brian Marshall, we are just a few minutes, I'd say a couple hours away. All right. But I'm looking at Conquest Comic Con this weekend, and I'm seeing the coverage that the team is getting right now. And it had some boots on the ground yesterday. Like, the entire floor of the Waterloo Convention Center is covered up with the vendors. And you've got the main stage that's going to have the guests up there with their Q&As and everything. This is going to be awesome. Conquest Comic Con. If you haven't been to a Comic Con before, this is going to be our gateway. And I say our gateway because this, even though I, you know, raise my hand, say, yeah, nerd, geek, whatever you want to say, this will be my first Comic Con. And in Waterloo, and being the moderator for the Jake the Snake Roberts Q&A that's happening on Saturday, my friends, you got to join me. Conquest Comic Con happening at the Waterloo Convention Center this weekend. And it's not just in the convention center itself. I mean, if you're looking for table games and all that, just visit con-quest.world. All the information, get your badges for this weekend. Conquest Comic Con, and I'll see you there.
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Waterloo and Cedar Falls, and that air quality because of the wildfire smoke in Canada and Minnesota. It's moderate right now in eastern Iowa. You get into extreme northeastern Iowa, you start to get things a little bit more, I guess, smoky, as it were. But as you get into Wisconsin, northern Wisconsin, over towards Chicago and into southern Michigan, that's where it's really smoky today. I saw some from there's a plane over the top of Minneapolis, and just the smoke rolling in, it's like the fog.

Brainbuster on the Rock 108 Facebook page. Malaysian researchers discovered a way for you to get more reps in your workout. They found that the group who did this specific thing was getting the more reps. What you thinking? 319-234-5369. We'll grab some of those guesses after Everclear.

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3: 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They're on the south side of the Coral Ridge Mall over there by Jimmy John's, located in Coralville. Paymore. Go tell them that you heard them on the Rock 108 Morning Show. Brain Buster, Malaysian researchers discovered a way that you can get more reps in your workout. They found that the group who did this specific thing added more reps, and it is specific. All right, let's take a look. 319-234-5369. Did some stretches to loosen up muscles and joints, work out with a partner, and steroids all came up earlier in the show, but it wasn't any of those three. Philip Harris's guess, mixing your pre-workout with an energy drink. I don't know much about pre-workout, but I've heard that you're supposed to, you know, gives you energy. And then you put an energy drink on top of that. Tantrum! No, that's not it today. Thank you, though, Philip. Leah said, smoke a cigarette with a monk. All right. Sounds fine. Outside the gym. Hey, you got time? A bum a smoke? No, it's not smoking a cigarette with a monk. And then Scott Peterman, love this. Count by tens. Because by that math, Scott says he does 1,000 push-ups every day. You must be swole, bro. No, it's not it. 319-234-5369. Malaysian researchers discovered a way for you to get more reps in your workout, and that the group who did this specific thing added more reps. What's your guess? Have the answer here by 7:35 with the Rock 108 Morning Show. Hey, maybe you'll learn something today.
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3: Major League Baseball released the 2027 regular season schedule, which features the earliest full opening day in league history. In 2027, regular season will begin Wednesday, March 24th, when a pair of teams, to be determined, square off on Netflix. Traditional opening day takes place Thursday, March 25th, with a slate of 14 games featuring all but two of the teams that will play on Wednesday. 2026 Open Championship is in the second round today. Scottie Scheffler dropped down the leaderboard after his first round. He will start today at 2 under par. The leader right now, 8 under, Lucas Herbert from Australia. Francisco Alvarez homered twice, and the New York Mets defeated the Phillies 4-1 last night. Start time pushed up an hour, and the teams played under a hazy sky with diminishing air quality because of smoke that moved into the region from the wildfires burning in Canada and Minnesota. Spain will be battling Argentina in the World Cup final Sunday. Spain being the favorite to win it all. Argentina, listed as the underdog, makes sense that Spain is a favorite as they allowed only one goal during 7 matches in this tournament and were dominant in their 2-0 semifinal win over France. 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

0: bottom cakes. Gone with Rock 108. I'm seeing the merch is popping up in and around Eastern Iowa. I saw a picture of someone from Vinton picking up the Heavy Metal Mom shirt. And I'd love to see a couple of work crews with the new Hi-Viz Get Off My Lawn shirts. Got them in green or orange. You also have the new Living Life Loud logo shirt. And options as far as the cut of the shirt. You got the t-shirt. You got the tank top. You got the women's cuts. All of that in the Summer Merch store, which is open now through Labor Day weekend. The biggest store we have ever had. Check out all of the options now. All shirts are starting at just $20 at rock108.com. So, you think you got it bad going into this weekend. All you want is some ice cream. All you can stop by is your local Mickey D's. National Ice Cream Day, Sunday. You considering hitting up to get your fix? Oh, the machine's down again? Believe it or not, a website had crunched the numbers and dug into nearly 6 years of machine status reports across 492 cities in all 50 states to figure out which places could be a safe bet and which a real long shot. Overall, McDonald's ice cream machines are reported down 10.4% of the time. The least reliable machines in the South, Mississippi, Oklahoma, Georgia, Arkansas, Louisiana, Arkansas, and Texas. Up north, places like Minnesota, Wisconsin, North Dakota, Connecticut, New Jersey. Maybe it's easier to keep them working in colder climates. I was looking to see if there was any reliability issues here in Iowa. And again, I think we fall right in the middle. Because we're not the worst and we're not the best. 50-50 shot. So, you think you got it bad and you wanted some ice cream. You wanted that McFlurry. Coin flip? It feels bad. If you're working at a Mickey D's, I'm sure that that's a source of contention for you, too, because somebody comes in and you have to explain again. I'm sorry. Our ice cream machine is not working. Like, again? Maybe I can come back there and fix it. Just bang on the side of it like the Fonzie. No, that doesn't work either? Okay. Coming up here. The news from KCRG TV 9. Stone Temple Pilots will have the new one, From Ashes to New, Die for You.
1: Good evening, and welcome to news from the home front. My wife is going batshit. She found out about my secret drinking and that I watch porn every time she goes to the store. That's news from the home front. Now this.
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1: 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Bad Hair Friday today. And Iowa Irish Fest passes one more time this week. Those coming up here just a little after 8 o'clock for you today. Iowa Irish Fest, July 31st through August the 2nd. But this weekend is Conquest Comic Con. And yeah, I'm going to be there moderating the Jake the Snake Roberts question and answer. That is happening 6 p.m. tomorrow night on the main stage at the Waterloo Convention Center. Tons of different vendors and voiceover actors. I mean, Ned just talked to Brandon McLaren from Power Rangers SPD, the Red Ranger. I mean, he says it's morphin' time for a living. I love it. This is why comedian Jackie Cashian, she talks about why geeky guys are great partners. I like what you got.
2: My husband makes video games for a living. I was like, dude, how did you get that job making video games? And he said, well, it's perfectly obvious. I fought my way through several levels. And I recommend that you go out with a man who plays video games. You go out with a man who reads comic books. You date a man who collects action figures. Go out with that man, marry that man. Do you know why? That man is home. Right now, dude is home. He's got a curio shelf and he's got to organize his action figures. And I've hung out with guys like him almost my entire life, and I've had to cut some people off. You can't hang out with everybody forever. I've drawn a line in the sand, and it's right before the war reenactment, guys. Okay? Do you know how far into the dork forest you have to go to get to the war reenactment, guys?
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1: 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What do you think on this, though? 319-234-5369. Going around with P1 Nation. Did some stretches to loosen up muscles and joints. Work out with a partner. Steroids. Mixing your pre-workout with an energy drink. That was guessed. No. Smoking a cigarette with a monk. That I kind of dig. I mean, just to do that would be kind of cool. All right. You want to tell me about what I should be doing with my life? Oh, you can't? You're silent? Here you go. Have another one. Jeremy says, but they went hairless. Get more reps. I like it. Don't snag on anything. No, that wasn't it, Jeremy. Chad P. says, listen to rock music. Yeah, there you go. Love that. No, that wasn't it either. 319-234-5369. Malaysian researchers discovered a way for you to get more reps in your workout. They found that the group who did this specific thing added more reps. And Birdsey said, drank chocolate milk. Oddly enough, getting warmer. 319-234-5369. Answer for today's Brain Buster in about 20 minutes or so.

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0: From Ashes to New, and it's Die for You on Rock 108. It's Brian Marshall. You know, this heat, it's been after us for a couple of times. We've been under not one, but now two heat domes with temperatures in the 90s today and tomorrow. A little bit of a break maybe on Sunday, but the better chance of a break comes up after Monday. Full forecast here in just a few minutes from KCRG TV9. But maybe there is something with this heat dome that we can benefit from.
1: Woo-wee, it's hot. 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
1: The hot weather rolls on. The TV9 First Alert forecast. Slight chance of storms this afternoon with highs in the low 90s. Tonight, slight chance of storms. We'll drop to lower 70s. We'll keep that chance Saturday with low 90s. Partly cloudy Saturday night, 73. Mixed sunshine Sunday with highs in the upper 80s. We're back in the 90s on Monday. From the KCRG TV9 First Alert Weather Lab, I'm Justin Roberts on the Rock 108 Morning Show.
2: 7:25, we are sitting at 73 Cedar Rapids and 76 in Waterloo, Cedar Falls, and 76 in Iowa City. Brainbuster, we are wrapping this up in the next 10 minutes for you. A little bit more obscure today. Malaysian researchers discovered a way for you to get more reps in your workout and found that the group who did this specific thing added more reps. It wasn't steroids. Deep breathing, okay, we're getting a little warmer there too. Smoking a cigarette with a monk was one of my favorites already, but that wasn't it either. Counting by tens too. I like that, but no, that wasn't it. What do you think? We'll have the answer coming up shortly. Ozzy now.

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2: 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Malaysian researchers discovered a way for you to get more reps in your workout. This specific thing, a group was getting more reps out of it. More stretches to loosen up the muscles and joints was guest today. Working out with a partner, mixing your pre-workout with an energy.

you drink? No. Counting by tens, listening to rock music, and then getting a little bit warmer with drinking chocolate milk. Yeah. Can you believe that? It's a little bit more obscure today, but we've got an individual taste of the sweet victory.

0: Yeah, it was science. Divided into three groups. One group given liquid dark chocolate with 90% cocoa to smell. The men who sniffed the dark chocolate added 18 more reps while they were doing leg extensions. And researchers say that the men didn't feel like they were exerting themselves after the chocolate-scented hit. So yes, sniffing dark chocolate was the answer to today's Brain Buster. Lynn getting this one right from the Facebook page today. Isn't that wild? Just go grab yourself some Nesquik. I guess that maybe that's not enough, but the dark chocolate kind. There we go. Do some legs. That's the answer to today's Brain Buster. Another one coming up, not tomorrow morning. Tomorrow's Saturday. How about Monday morning, 5:35 a.m. Rock 108 Facebook page.
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0: Major League Baseball released the 2027 regular season schedule, which features the earliest full opening day in league history. The regular season will begin Wednesday, March 24th, when a pair of teams, to be determined, square off on Netflix. Traditional opening day will take place Thursday, March 25th, a slate of 14 games featuring all but the two teams that will play Wednesday. Francisco Alvarez homered twice, and the New York Mets defeated the Philadelphia Phillies 4-1 last night. Start time was pushed up an hour, and the teams played under a hazy sky with diminishing air quality because of smoke that moved into the region from the wildfires burning in Canada and Minnesota. Spain will be battling Argentina in the World Cup final Sunday. Spain is the favorite to win it all. Argentina, the underdog. It makes sense that Spain is the favorite because they allowed only one goal during seven matches during the tournament and were dominant in their 2-0 semifinal win over France. Conversations about WNBA officiating and Caitlin Clark have now expanded to include NBA Commissioner Adam Silver. Silver had said yesterday that Clark has become a political football amid debates about officiating and physical play in the WNBA, spurred by a recent play involving Caitlin and Phoenix Mercury forward Alyssa Thomas. Silver made the remarks during onstage conversation with Andrew Ross Sorkin at the Game Plan Summit. 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

0: Atreus, all for you with Rock 108. It's 7:49 in about half an hour or so. Your last chance during the Rock 108 morning show this week to get Iowa Irish Fest passes, the four-pack of passes to the event happening July 31st through August 2nd, downtown Waterloo. 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IowaIrishFest.com has all the details. All right, today's Daily Dumbass. Where's it from? Producer Sven, you got a smile on your face. Why? Oh, because it's from
1: Florida.
0: That's right. Today's Daily Dumbass, 52-year-old Florida man named James. Everyone say, hi, James. James drove in to do his court-ordered drug test earlier this week. But James, driving on a suspended license. Uh-oh. This was a violation of James's parole, so he was arrested. But this wasn't the only issue that was going on. James also had a fake wiener strapped to himself. Had a bladder attached to it, and presumably planning to use it to fake the pee test that he had to do. So after James got arrested, he realized he probably should get rid of it. So he tosses it between the seat and the door of the police cruiser. Yeah, why not? I got no other place to put it. Can't put it on the thing behind you. Right there. Cop opened the door and saw it right away. James tried to deny that this was his. Officer didn't buy it. So he's hit with additional charges. And even better, my friends, there was video of a whole incident between James and the officer.
2: What is this stuff?
3: What is it? I don't know what that is.
2: Yeah, James, I have you on video pulling out a pee bag out of your pants, okay? I'm not stupid. I clean this car every day. I'm responsible for what is in this car. I am frustrated because I asked you if you have anything on your person.
3: I don't.
2: Okay? You did. And you're lying to me. So if you want to go down the rabbit hole of lying and see where this ends up, I'm more than happy to do it.
0: Well, he told you, James. Did you hear the sigh of just defeat? Just, yeah, the Wizinator. Those of us that are Minnesota Vikings fans have heard about this before, because, yeah, somebody tried to do that when they took their drug test. So this wasn't the first time I've heard about these. Way to go, James. You are a Florida man today on today's Daily Dumbass. You got one like this? Send it my way. Brian at rock108.com, also on Instagram and Facebook. Producer Sven, you're smiling because you get to play the song today.
1: Florida man, Florida man, Florida man, Florida man. He lives in his van, he's Florida man.
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2: Kirkwood Community College is asking voters in 18 counties to approve an $88 million bond proposal for improvements to its buildings on its main campus. The Board of Trustees voted last night on the ballot language voters will consider this November. The bond would be used for improvements to four buildings on Kirkwood's campus, Jones, Lynn, Nielsen, and Benton Halls. Kirkwood's president says the upgrades are needed to improve classroom space and update labs and equipment. Alliant Energy has submitted its official application to Linn County Planning and Development to rezone the proposed Morgan Valley Natural Gas Electric Generating Project on the Linn-Benton County border. It's one of the first steps in the possible approval of a 720-megawatt power plant covering around 160 acres of farmland along Highway 30. The county says the proposal will undergo a review process, including public hearings, and says additional standards may be imposed as part of the review process. A pilot was heard after a helicopter crashed while spraying crops on a farm near Tiffin. Officials say the helicopter was smoking after the crash. Tiffin firefighters say a Good Samaritan helped pull the pilot away from the crash before first responders got there. Firefighters say they contained hazardous fluids that were leaking from the chopper. The pilot was taken to the hospital. An Iowa City man was sentenced to more than 19 years in federal prison after prosecutors say he went to a Walmart parking lot in Ames to pick up 30 pounds of meth, costing more than $70,000. 37-year-old Richard Casey was sentenced to charges of conspiring to distribute methamphetamine and cocaine. He pleaded guilty in January to four drug trafficking charges. I'm Jim Mertens for breaking news alerts and headlines anytime. 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

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The Bad Hair Friday cuts throughout the day. Full show at noon today with Russ. And your request too, P1 Nation. Getting in on the Iowa Irish Fest tickets in the next, I would say, 15 minutes or so. Four-pack of passes worth about $160 to Iowa Irish Fest, July 31st through August the 2nd. So listen for that chance coming up shortly. Linkin Park, Heavy is the Crown.

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the band from South Africa, Seether, Fine Again with Rock 108. I wonder if they've ever been to Ireland, and if they have, how they participated. Did they go to any authentic Irish music, go to a pub or something like that? Iowa Irish Fest, though, you can be a part of this. 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And if you go to iowairishfest.com, and if you check out the full 2026 schedule, it unfolds like a book for you. Right there, six pages of music and the seminars and everything that's going on, labeled by time and where it's at and all of that, iowairishfest.com. 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

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Iowa Irish Fest passes. Handing those out. And Corey from Grafton picked those ones up. Congratulations to you. But you didn't win? All right. Well, I've got another way you can do this. If you text the word Irish to 319-234-5369. Text Irish now. 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Drawn next Monday for those Iowa Irish Fest passes so we can get them out in the mail to you. 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

0: and See You in Hell, featuring Hanumankind on Rock 108. He's an Indian singer and rapper. And the thing about it was, is he had worked for Goldman Sachs and he had a desk job. And if you think about it, there's a lot of rock stars that have to do what they have to do. They have to subsidize what they love to do, which is being on stage, by doing a desk job, doing an office gig. I kind of get it. I mean, in between times here at Rock 108, I had a desk job. And what was I doing? Trying to subsidize so I could get back on the radio again at some point, or, you know, podcasting or whatever. But so I understand it. Hanumankind with Papa Roach. It's called See You in Hell on the new music playlist. Check it out. 8:27 forecast is coming up here in just a few.
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0: mixed sunshine Sunday with highs in the upper 80s. We're back in the 90s on Monday. From the KCRG TV9 First Alert Weather Lab, I'm Justin Roberts on the Rock 108 Morning Show.
1: 830, 77 Cedar Rapids in Iowa City, 80 in Waterloo and Cedar Falls. Sports is coming up. There was at least one baseball game yesterday, and Major League Baseball announced the 2027 regular season schedule with the earliest opening day in league history. We'll give you all the details coming up. It's the Bench, Seven Falls.

0: Rock 108, Brian Marshall. Brian's Brain Buster. We saw this an hour ago. Malaysian researchers discovered a way for you to get more reps in your workout. They found that the group who did this specific thing added more reps. A little bit on the obscure side today. So the question and answer up on the Rock 108 Facebook page. And if you text the word Brain Buster to 319-234-5369, make sure that it isn't split up by autocorrect. It will do that. Brain and Buster has to be together. Brain Buster, 319-234-5369. Get the answer to today's question. Next one comes up Monday morning, 5:35 a.m. on the Rock 108 Facebook page. And you can play along, too. 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
0: So Major League Baseball released the 2027 regular season schedule, which features the earliest full opening day in league history. 2027 regular season will begin Wednesday, March 24th, with a pair of teams to be determined squaring off on Netflix. Ah, good. Netflix. Especially with those big days where you're kind of like, all right, how much buffering are we going to deal with? Traditional opening day takes place Thursday, March 25th, with a slate of 14 games featuring all but the two teams that will play on Wednesday. Francisco Alvarez homered twice, and the New York Mets defeated the Phillies 4-1 last night. The start time pushed up an hour. Teams played under a hazy sky with diminishing air quality because of smoke that moved into the region from wildfires burning in Canada and Minnesota. Conversations about WNBA officiating and Caitlin Clark now have expanded to include NBA Commissioner Adam Silver. Silver said that Clark has become a political football amid debates about officiating and physical play in the WNBA. This all spurred by a recent play involving Caitlin Clark and Phoenix Mercury forward Alyssa Thomas. Silver made the remarks during onstage conversation with Andrew Ross Sorkin at the Game Plan Summit. Spain will be battling Argentina in the World Cup final on Sunday, Spain being the favorite to win it all, Argentina, the underdog, making sense that Spain the favorite as they allowed only one goal during seven matches this tournament and dominant in their semifinal win over France. Sports, sponsored by JC Shows, card shows, July 25th and 26th, Doubletree, downtown Cedar Rapids. All the details now at jcshowsia.com.
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0: Shinedown's new one called Young Again on Rock 108. And the guy's going to be playing at the Velocity Festival. This will be the headlining show for Friday night at the Field of Dreams movie site. This is going to be in Dyersville. Three nights of bands, and I love this. Shinedown, a part of that. 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Shinedown, going to be there on Friday night, the 4th. Coming up for you, 30 minutes commercial-free. It follows the news, and today, Bad Hair Friday, and Marshall's Marketplace. Three items from Facebook Marketplace where you can take on Russ in a game of higher or lower. On the line today, the certificate suitable for framing and the $30 gift card to the Beast and Bird located in Vinton. We'll do that after 9.
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Marshall's Marketplace is going to be coming up where you can take on Russ in a game of higher or lower. Haven't played the game before? I'm going to need a caller here soon. 319-234-5369 or 319-364-5369. The headliner for our birthday show, 34th birthday show in August, Seven Dust.

0: Perfect Circle. It's called Starless with Rock 108. Russ, I think it's starting to grow on me.
1: What you think?
0: Yeah.
1: You were the big proponent of the song in music meetings.
0: More recently, yes. But when it first came out, and I'm the Perfect Circle guy. Mm-hmm. I like Perfect Circle. I like Tool. And my face scrunched up on it because I'm like, well, wait a minute. Where's the big part of this song? And it doesn't have one. But I'm okay with that now.
1: Yeah. I mean, that's kind of what he does.
0: Noodles around.
1: What he does. He's a noodler.
0: Yeah.
1: He's just pleasuring himself. They should shut the lights off during the show so he can do it in the dark.
0: Sonic self-pleasure, is that how that goes?
1: Yeah.
0: That should be a band name.
1: Yeah, well, that is a good band name.
0: Yeah. All right, so let's get after it. Instead of messing around, let's get into the Marshall's Marketplace. We already got your player. You ready to go?
1: I am ready.
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0: And going live today with Ryan from Rowley, who is working today. Ryan, you are live with us. Welcome aboard.
3: Thank you guys for having me.
1: And how long were you going to keep it a secret that you are Ryan Roth, one of the P1 commenters during the 420?
3: I was really going to wait until the show actually started to let you know who I was. But
0: what's one thing we don't know about you?
3: One day while I was mowing the lawn, I got bit by a crippled squirrel.
0: By a crippled
1: squirrel.
0: Also a good band name. Well, today we have three items from Facebook Marketplace, nothing exceeding $199.99, gentlemen. We will start off with the first item, the original Husker Du Memory Match from 1993, available in Anamosa, a game that is a board game created by the brand Golden, designed for one player. 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
1: Has nothing to do with the Minneapolis band Husker Du.
0: No.
1: I wonder what Husker Du means. The only time I've ever heard that phrase is in relation to the band.
0: I also had not only heard it related to the band, I saw this, I go, well, let's grab this.
1: You look it up?
0: No.
1: We'll have to do that before the before the end of the show. Ryan, are you ready?
3: Let's do it.
1: All right. This is, typical board game. It's in a box.

0: Lower.
1: Lower.
2: He's saying lower. Gosh, that was so confident.
3: It was.
2: Mm-hmm.
3: Damn it, Ryan!
1: Hawaii?
4: Yeah!
2: $100.
3: I was $17 off, and you still win.
2: Let's see what happens on this final item.
3: Yeah, right.
2: A Japanese pachinko machine.
3: I love pachinko machines.
2: From the 70s. Talk to me about this.
3: Well, in Japan, they gamble on them.
2: Mm-hmm.
3: And you collect a little steel shot, and you then turn it in for, you know, gum or something like that. I don't know. They're fun games. They're kind of like Plinko on The Price is Right.
2: Oh.
3: Yeah. You getting a mental picture of this, Ryan Roth?
1: Oh, yeah. I painted it perfectly.
3: Okay. And the upper limit is $199, so I'm going to say they're looking for $180. Put the pressure on Ryan. I have to win one.
2: $180. Higher or lower?
1: Go lower again.
2: It's going lower again.
3: Lower again.
2: Mm-hmm.
3: Damn it! I lost all three.
1: Clean sweep.
2: $120.
3: Ryan.
2: Three straight away. Get the certificate suitable for framing. Says that you won on Marshall's Marketplace today, and the gift card to the Beast and Bird located in Vinton. Tops barbecue in the country.
3: They're amazing.
2: Make sure you go and visit Beast and Bird. You'll get that $30 gift card. Congratulations to you. Hang on the line, and Ryan.
3: Ryan, I will say that the I beat Russ certificate is way more common than the I lost Russ certificate.
2: That's awesome. Thanks for playing, Ryan. Hang on the line for us. Aerosmith and the Forecast is up next.
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2: Carbon copy days today and tomorrow. Slight chance of storms with a high right around 91. And then for Sunday, partly cloudy skies with a high of 88. Monday, chance of storms, 91. But then they're saying the cool down comes up on Tuesday.
3: Were you part of that pop-up storm yesterday afternoon?
2: No, I was sitting inside the production studio working on stuff.
3: At 5 o'clock?
2: Oh no!
3: At 5 o'clock
2: there was
3: yesterday.
2: A 5 o'clock one?
3: Unbelievable! I had to pull over. I couldn't see out the windshield of the car. I looked at the rearview mirror, sunny, and I'm under this storm cloud that was so vicious. And I walked into my house soaked to the skin.
2: Are you serious?
3: Yes, it was wicked.
2: I walked out yesterday, and I saw there was some rain yesterday. And that was it.
3: Well, it turned into a very localized pop-up storm that just drenched.
2: I'm glad that you're okay.
3: It was incredible. I'm fine. I don't melt underwater.
2: Wow.

0: Aerosmith with Rock 108. You know, you just showed me a picture of Paula Deen. Popped up in your feed, right?
1: Yeah.
0: Are you like me? Like, if you need to calm down just a little bit, do you put on cooking shows?
1: I put a picture up of Paula Deen.
0: Ooh.
1: I take the one out of my bedroom, bring it to the living room, and just stare at it, and I relax.
0: Autographed?
1: No.
0: No. Is it from
1: bikini,
0: her?
1: Bikini.
0: Yeah, her riskier days. Yeah.
1: I constantly watch cooking shows. I have migrated, like everybody else, though, from the TV to the phone.
0: Mm-hmm.
1: And I get it in shorter doses, and I love watching recipes I don't know. I follow a few chefs. I love it.
0: What was the advent? I mean, the cooking shows really took off with Julia Child, yeah?
1: Yeah. I don't think there was cooking shows before Julia Child.
0: And then you start to get into, it has to be late 90s, early 2000s with, Emeril, right?
1: Emeril. Before Emeril, there was a woman named something Moulton Howe. I forget her first name. It was a hyphenated last name, M-O-U, Sarah Moulton Howe, something like that. And she used to cook live and take phone calls while she was cooking and give answers about the recipe she was cooking or general food chat with live phone calls, which I thought was always interesting because that was kind of a radio thing. They were taking the radio talk show and putting it on TV as a cooking show. Sarah Moulton Howe, I think is her name.
0: Yeah, I just typed in Moulton Howe, hyphenated, plus cook, and then it came up with some investigative journalist known for her work on UFOs and cattle mutilations.
1: Oh, I know her, too. She used to be on Art Bell all the time.
0: Oh, really?
1: Yeah.
0: Sarah Moulton Howe.
1: Yeah.
0: I can't find her.
1: Well, maybe I have the name wrong.
0: Oh, man. Because now I kind of want to know more about that. I mean, Emeril was the one that came out, and then
1: Emeril made it mainstream. It was, you know, he had the band. He had a catchphrase.
0: He had the people around the table.
1: Yep, he had audience members around the table. He would serve. He also had a live audience. It was, it put the cooking network. What was it? It's not called the Cooking Network.
0: Was Food it the Network. Food Network, yeah.
1: Put the Food Network on the map. I mean, you know, they made millions off Emeril.
0: I love Iron Chef.
1: I me too. And I like the original Japanese version, if you haven't seen that.
0: I have, but I was... I kind of came in on the Americanized version.
1: Yeah.
0: Bruce Lee's cousin? No. Nephew.
1: He's related to Bruce Lee?
0: Yeah.
1: The commentator?
0: Yeah.
1: Interesting. I did not know that. Another great show. That was big with the college kids.
0: Oh, gosh. I loved it.
1: Yeah.
0: Bobby Flay.
1: Bobby Flay.
0: Who else was on there? You had Chef Morimoto.
1: Morimoto. Wasn't he the Iron Chef?
0: I believe so.
1: He was the Iron Chef. That's who you were trying to beat.
0: Well, they would rotate.
1: After a while.
0: Ah.
1: At first, it was Morimoto, and then I think they started, just to add curiosity to the show, bringing in other Iron Chefs.
0: The blonde-haired woman, she was tall, too. Wasn't she the sous chef for Flay, and then she became an Iron Chef, too? Mm-hmm. Can't remember her name off the top of my head. She was in there, too. And I learning the term sous chef and preparation, and then we're going to use The dry ice method and all that.
1: Yeah, a lot of that stuff, the gastronomy. And then they just went off the rails looking for their next Emeril and found douchebag.
0: Oh, Guy?
1: Guy. They found Guy Fieri.
0: And He's fun.
1: But they kind of turned into, you know how MTV, when they stopped doing music videos, they just put on ridiculousness 24 hours a day, 7 days a week? Uh-huh. Food Network kind of did that with Guy.
0: Yeah.
1: It was either grocery games or...
0: Diners, Drive-Ins, and Dives.
1: Yeah, Diners, Drive-Ins, and Dives.
0: Which has its own channel, I want to say, either on the Roku Live or the Tubi channel.
1: Yeah, he's made enough money. We can shut him off now. I'm sorry. Do I sound jealous?
0: Oh, it's a jealousy thing.
1: Yeah. Well,
0: I just thought you didn't like his presentation.
1: I don't.
0: Yeah.
1: I don't. But he's Italian. I have to go easy on him.
0: Oh. I just thought he looks like if you had a fire, you drank a bunch of Fireball and, I don't know, ate some beef jerky. He's like, here you go. Bam! Flavor Town.
1: Yeah. I mean, he's an entertaining guy. Yeah. Oh, Guy. So, yeah, that kind of signaled the end of the Food Network because they were all game shows all the time. And I'm like, eh, whatever.
0: Yeah, bring back, what was her name, Jada? Oh, that got a huge smile out of you.
1: Jada.
0: Oh, she was pretty.
1: She was not only pretty, she was smart, sexy. She had it all. She had it all. And she did a great presentation. She was a great cook. Yes, bring her back. I say bring her back.
0: She taught me the proper way to say certain Italian dishes.
1: Really?
0: Yeah.
1: Can you remember one?
0: One that you said. Is it mortadella?
1: Mortadella.
0: Yeah.
1: Mortadella is an Italian cold cut that is just amazing, and you can't get it here. And you slice it super thin.
0: Bruschetta?
1: Bruschetta.
0: Oh, yes. That's, yeah, yeah.
1: Yeah.
0: It was hard for me
1: and
0: to pay attention.
1: You're supposed to roll your R, but I can't roll my R's.
0: Is that a Boston thing? Because usually it just turns into an A-H.
1: It could be. I don't know.
0: You could roll your A-H's.
1: Basqueta.
0: Atreyu, Watch Me Burn is coming up. 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
1: Yesterday,
0: on the show, you had said, I'd asked you if there was anything else to watch.
1: Yeah,
0: because I wasn't liking Big Brother.
2: Uh-huh.
0: And you had mentioned that I should watch this YouTube channel with a farmer in Canada with camels.
2: Yes.
0: And can you recap that just real quick?
2: I think he's called Cal Cam, and it's a farm up in Canada where he adopted a camel. I don't know how it happened, but the camel was up for adoption, and he ended up adopting it. And I started watching it and couldn't believe how almost golden retriever-like camels are. And secondly, their lips are amazing. If you know, you know. And then because of that, I got a lot of other camels follows.
0: Okay. Because of their lips?
2: In slow motion. I'll explain that a little. He feeds the camel food to see what he likes and what he doesn't like. And when the camel doesn't like something, he puts his head back and flaps his lips, and the food gets ejected. But a camel's lips are freaking huge, and when they flap, it's the funniest thing I've ever seen.
0: So at the end of that conversation, you had asked, I'd love to see a camel. I'd love to get around a camel.
2: Right.
0: We had a couple of people chime in yesterday. Ron had said that we could go to the, is it Niobe Zoo in the Quad Cities?
2: Quad Cities, yep.
0: And then Chris Hermson chimed in on the Facebook page. He said, you can meet Jesse the camel in Fairbank, which is just a little
2: Alaska.
0: Just a little north of Jessup.
2: Really?
0: Yeah. It's called Rock Farms, Red Rock Farms, and I'm clicking on it now. Red Rock Farms and Rough Houses Post. Meet Jesse, one of our camels at Red Rock Farms. Did you also know they can drink up to 40 gallons of water at once? They have extra long eyelashes. You know all these things.
2: I did not.
0: Oh, you didn't?
2: No.
0: Oh. But Red Rock Farms and Rough House, yeah, that's...
2: I know they have an incredibly short tongue. I know a lot about a camel's mouth, apparently. They have a very short tongue, which is an adaptation, because if the tongue leaves the mouth, it'll lose water. It'll evaporate, and a camel's internal biosystem is all about saving water, not evaporating water.
0: Because of where they typically live.
2: The desert.
0: Yeah, but here in Iowa... They're in Fayette County. Jesse.
2: And are able to put up with the winters. I think they're a hardy animal.
0: This is in Olwine at 2856 30th Street in Olwine.
2: I thought you said it was in north of Jessup.
0: Well, he said Fairbank, but I mean, I'm looking at its street address.
2: Oh, okay.
0: RedRockRoughHouse@gmail.com. You could go meet Jesse.
2: I've never been to Olwine.
0: Really?
2: No. Might have to do it.
0: Well, after talking about that outdoor toilet thing, you said that that's an Olwine thing. If you want to meet the camel, you might want to take that back.
2: No. Whatever. Whatever.
0: I feel like if you met Jesse, what would happen there? I mean, would you film your own content at that point? Like, here,
2: eat
0: this.
2: Definitely film that content.
0: Yeah, yeah.
2: For sure.
0: Here, eat this. I'm going to give you something. You can give him, what's one of your favorite things that you eat? You can get him Jersey Mike's.
2: I could bring Jersey Mike's for him. I can bring pizza for him.
0: I don't know if that's good for a camel.
2: They're kind of like, I think they're kind of like horses. They eat, you know, a lot of vegetation.
0: Oh. Hmm.
2: They're tall enough, certainly, to get tree branches and stuff. I wonder if they chew a cud. Do horses chew cud? Because they kind of eat the same diet as a cow.
0: I don't know. I was never really around horses much.
2: Yeah.
0: Around cattle, because we had them on the farm, but
2: right.
0: not horses as much. Maybe we need to go to Red Rock Farms because they wished us a happy National Guinea Pig Appreciation Day.
2: I have heard guinea pigs are amazing off the barbecue grill.
0: Oh,
2: in South America, they serve it, and it's supposed to be a delicacy. I'm sorry, why are you laughing?
0: I'm just, you don't think an Iron Chef, you know? Your special ingredient. Oh, get it, pig!
2: Yeah.
0: Bad Hair Friday continues today with Motley Crue, Piece of Your Action, and the full show at noon today with Russ. He'll be looking for your requests here after 10.
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3: We're showing a slight chance of storms today and tomorrow. Sunday looks okay. 90 degrees, the high temperature through the weekend. It's Hinder at Rock 108.

0: 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If you want to hear the Sound of Madness, just hang outside by Ned and Brian's desks during the day as they chat with each other. 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
1: Right around 90 degrees with the chance of storms today and tomorrow. Here's a song perfect for the weather forecast. 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
1: That's a great song from about a year ago. Three women rockers banding together to make the song The End of You. Poppy, Amy Lee, and Courtney LaPlante. How about some Black Crowes now? Not women rockers. 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
1: Where is everybody today? Come on in. The water's fine. It's Bad Hair Friday time. We have some great music coming up. Quiet Riot, Leopard, The Crew, and kicking things off this week, Brittany Fox. 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
1: Today, same forecast for tomorrow with a slight chance of storms. Cinderella now on Bad Air Friday. 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

0: be bye-bye. All She Wrote, Firehouse. Boston Mike has no idea who that band is, and he probably wouldn't like them if he did. What?
1: Oh, I'm on?
0: Yeah. I'm looking right at you.
1: So, I don't know. You look at me all the time, but one of those eyes is looking out the window. What do I know?
0: Again, if you're expecting professionalism, you've come to the wrong place.
1: Yeah, especially with me.
0: Hi, Mike.
1: Hey, buddy, how are you?
0: We're working on the 420 song. This is why what's happening now is happening now. We're working on the 420 song for this afternoon, which is bizarre. And
1: Song I pick.
0: We ran out of time. The song was ending. The feature was ending. The hour is ending. So I just went live with Boston Mike.
1: Oh, okay, okay. So we are live right now.
0: Yeah.
1: Oh, well, I'll keep my F-bombs down then.
0: Yeah, excellent. Please. That wraps things up for today's Bad Ear Friday lunch. Thanks for listening, everybody. We'll do it all again next Friday without Boston Mike in the studio.
1: Okay.
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0: 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Blackstone Cherry did Lonely Train before that. It's Russ, Lonely DJ, with the TV9 First Alert weather forecast. A new one just came out. We'll see if and how much storms we're going to have over the next couple days.
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1: Slight chance of storms today, and if it's anything like yesterday, we could get pounded. There was a slight chance yesterday. Temperature about 90 degrees. Slight chance of storms tomorrow and Sunday. Partly cloudy and a few degrees cooler. Mid-80s for the high temperature on Sunday.

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108 Breaking Benjamin. It's their new one, Something Wicked. Boston Mike in for Ned today. We will do the famous crossover with Mike next.

0: 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Listeners who were born to rock but forced to work.
1: Because that boot job ain't going to pay for itself.
0: But it's damn worth it.

0: Rock 1087 Dust, who are playing our 34th birthday party. Oh, it's going to be awesome. It's, oh, Mike's on. Hello, Mike. It's going to be their, like, 30th time playing in Iowa.
1: Oh, really?
0: 20-something here in Eastern Iowa.
1: Yeah, it's because Eastern Iowa's treat them right when they come here. That's why, baby.
0: And they have since day one.
1: Of course.
0: And it's a huge event. Tickets are still on sale. There's a pre-party in the lounge at the Alliant Energy Powerhouse.
1: Yeah, they get like a specialty place in there, don't
0: yes.
1: they? What's it called?
0: It was the Budweiser Light.
1: Oh,
0: the
1: I got
0: it was
1: you.
0: The
1: okay.
0: Light Lounge, but now it's just the Powerhouse Lounge.
1: Yeah, some people still call it the Five Seasons Center or the
0: right.
1: USL Center. Like, it goes through names all the time.
0: But anyway, the doors are going to open for that like at 4 o'clock.
1: Oh.
0: And people can come early, hang with the Rock 108 DJs, have a beer, have a hot dog. Just
1: absolutely.
0: A
1: I need my feet rubbed, so anybody who's down with that, come on in. Absolutely.
0: You'll be back here running the board before.
1: Because
0: we're broadcasting live from the event. Seven Dust tickets. Get them now before the show sells out. Boston Mike, ready to go?
1: I am, brother.
0: Club Mike kicks off next.
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man, the Prince of Darkness, Ozzy Osbourne on Rock 108. I'm Boston Mike. It's 2:10 on this Friday. It's Friday, thank God, but it's still 800 billion degrees outside. So just stay hydrated. Make sure you take an electrolyte pills or something. Just don't pass out while you're out there, kids. It's a warm one. I do have the KCRG TV9 forecast coming up for you in a bit, but the 2 o'clock hour is sponsored, and the 2 o'clock hour is sponsored by Grimm's Custom Creations, offering custom wood artwork. 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Let's keep it rolling right now with some Evanescence. Oh, my God, I'm having a rough day talking. The heat's getting to me, baby. Who will you follow? Rock 108.

brand new music from The Who. That is Lost Soul featuring Johnny Hawkins on Rock 108. And this song right here, for all you parents who have kids that stay in the house all day long, kick them outside, make them go out and play. It's The Offspring, Rock 108.

0: Yeah, come out and play. It's the Offspring on Rock 108. I don't know if I want to go outside right now. I am digging the air conditioning here in the Rock 108 studios. I feel bad for all the people that I see on a regular basis that are out there doing construction. Framers, concrete dudes, everybody. I get it. I usually see you out and about when I'm doing my thing for locating for Vanguard. But unfortunately, I'm not working for Vanguard for the last few days because I've been here covering for Ned. And I got to say, I am very happy that I'm not out there in that heat. But hopefully the people that are out there are hydrating, taking electrolyte pills, using sunblock, wearing big old hats. Just be safe out there, okay? If you feel overheated, just get into some AC or at least out of the heat one way or another. In a shady tree or something. I don't know. Just be careful while you're out there today. I do have the KCRG TV9 forecast coming up for you in a bit. It's not looking great until next week. But hey, we can deal. We're Iowans. We're wicked tough, right?
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this hour with Absolute Zero on Rock 108. I wish it was Absolute Zero right now, to be honest with you. I am sweating like freaking crazy. I'm Boston Mike. Here's your TV9 weather. Slight chance of storms today. And yesterday, I didn't say there were going to be any storms, and we got a sheet of rain for about 20 minutes. So who's to say? High of 90 degrees today. Tomorrow, slight chance of storms there as well. High of 91. It's currently 90 degrees right now at the Rock 108 studios. What do you say we bleed it out? It's Linkin Park on Rock 108.

0: Shine Down. Ah, what it's like to be young again on Rock 108. I remember back in my days when telephones used to be connected to a wall somewhere. 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

Stained for you at 3:06 on this wonderful Friday. Hooray, it's finally Friday, baby. The whole weekend to look forward to. I'm Boston Mike, and I am covering for Ned. He'll be back again on Monday, but I am psyched it's the weekend because we got a few more days before we have to go back to work. Well, we're still at work now for the most part, but you know, 5 o'clock, most of us can just punch out and go freaking home. It's a good thing to do too because it's going to be a sweltering hot weekend. I do have the KCRG TV 9 forecast in a bit. Right now, though, you got to fight for that right to potty. It's Rock 108. Kick it!

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0: New music from the band The Warning. That song is called Kerosene on Rock 108. And The Warning? Yeah, stay cool, baby. The temperature is hot. It's going to be hot tomorrow, too. I do have the KCRG TV 9 forecast coming up for you. But tomorrow, Ragbri begins. And people are going to be biking in this stuff. So whoever's going to be biking in Ragbri, make sure you bring electrolytes and lots of water. Now, I've done Ragbri 3 times, but I have never ridden a bike in Ragbri. I've always had the vehicle. So everybody puts their tents and everything in my vehicle. I meet them at the next stop, and I set up the tents, and I put up a flyer on a kiosk that says where I'm at. My people can come find me, and by the time they get to the campsite, I already have food made, their beds are made, their tents are ready, they're good to go. In the morning, they just get up, have 7 or 8 beers, get on their bikes, and then they're gone for the day. I break all this stuff down and meet them at the next location. It was really fun. I haven't done that in god-awful years, but man, Ragbri, a whole week in this kind of heat? Forget about it, kid. Stick around. Metallica next.
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7, Mary 3 on Rock 108. I'm Boston Mike, and here's your TV 9 weather. Slight chance of storm, so you may want to carry an umbrella around with you. And if you don't use it for rain, you can always use it to keep that sun off you. It's wicked hot out there. High of 90 degrees today. Tomorrow on Saturday, slight chance of storms, high of 91 degrees. It's currently 90 right now at the Rock 108 studios. What do you say we play some hailstorm? I don't want a hailstorm, but that usually means cooler weather's coming through. It's Rock 108.

0: want to go home tonight on Rock 108. Why wouldn't you want to go home? You got to change after work so you can go partying on a Friday night, right? You don't want to go partying in your work clothes, man. Go home, change, take a shower, then go out and party all night. And, well, when you have a hangover tomorrow morning, hang out with Brian Marshall for a Saturday morning hangover. If you have a birthday today, happy birthday to you. You share with Alex Winter. And if you don't know who Alex Winter is, he's one of my favorite people because he was Bill S. Preston for Bill and Ted's Excellent Adventure. Way back in the day, the movie's 37 years old, but he is 61 years old. Man, that was so great. It's unfortunate that he's only known for Bill and Ted's Excellent Adventure for the most part. He's done a bunch of great stuff. He did stuff on MTV called Liquid Television, and him and Keanu Reeves were together on that. That was before Bill and Ted, and I believe they were both like 17 to 19 years old in that. Really good stuff. If you get a hold of that Liquid Television stuff from back in the day, it was freaking choice. If it's your birthday, happy birthday to you. 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Who knows? But all I know is if you have a birthday, go sign up right now. 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
1: Yeah, it is Bad Hair Friday, and I gotta say that this song by Tesla was the first song that ever turned me on to the band. I was in the Navy the first time I heard it. I love it. I haven't heard it in forever. Here it is for you, Heaven's Trail. It's Rock 108.

Jimmy Eat World on Rock 108. I'm Boston Mike, covering for Ned on this Friday. And actually, I've been covering the last few days. I'll cover him on Sunday, too. I'll be here tomorrow as well. But if you want to know what's going on with Ned, he's out at Rockfest right now, and he is posting his interviews and his experiences out at Rockfest in this extreme heat on the Rock 108 Facebook page. So go to our Facebook page and see what the heck Ned is up to, man. His interviews are pretty cool. Set It Off. He interviewed the guy from that band as well. I don't know. Go check it out. Some choice stuff. Here's some Sleep Theory for you. It's Static. 420 Music Meeting coming up in just a bit. Rock 108.

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New stuff from Zach Wilde and his band Black Label Society. That song is Name and Blood on Rock 108. And here's a classic off of their Dirt album. Yeah, it's Alice in Chains, Rooster, Rock 108.

0: off their 1992 Dirt album. That is Alice in Chains. 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
1: I have a story to tell you today.
0: Okay, I got to hear this.
1: It's a pretty good story. It's about a roundabout fandom of Rock 108 that comes through San Diego. So okay. When I was living in San Diego, a friend of me and my brothers was a professor at, I believe, SDSU, San Diego State University.
0: Okay.
1: Media professor. So he was in our realm.
0: Okay.
1: And a very good guy, and definitely friends of our family, friends with their family.
0: In fact, your brother lives there. I know that. Right. So, yeah.
1: And he took his early retirement out of SDSU because he couldn't stand teaching anymore, apparently. And he moved back to where he's from, which is Minnesota.
0: Really?
1: So he has actually been to the station, him and his wife and kid.
0: The station? Yeah. Oh, okay, cool.
1: To visit. But he told me he has a nephew that is a super P1 of the radio station.
0: Oh, really?
1: Yes.
0: Okay.
1: Now, I don't know him. He hasn't pestered me the way some listeners have.
0: And I get that.
1: I've never met him, but he's a super P1 of the radio station.
0: I actually know people like that, but yeah.
1: And because he feels as though he's in the farming industry.
0: Okay.
1: He feels as though we've become more close to the farming community, which we have, because the word when I got here was, radio doesn't pay attention to the farming community because there's no ratings there.
0: What?
1: Because they're all out where there's no ratings.
0: This is freaking Iowa.
1: Understood. I'm telling you what radio in part of Iowa, they were just ignoring the farmers. Unless you were like an AM station.
0: Right, of course. Yeah.
1: And I said, well, it doesn't make sense, because even if you're not a farmer, you're probably farming adjacent. You know, your business that you work for probably has something to do with farming.
0: Yeah, I drive past fields all the time with stuff planted in them.
1: That's the farms. I'm talking about, even if you're not a farmer,
0: right?
1: You're in a business that might fix their equipment.
0: Oh, I see what you're saying. Yeah. I see what you're saying. Selling their product or whatever. Right. So I got you.
1: The whole economy around here is. So I paid some attention to farmers, and he thinks that's cool. And I agree.
0: Absolutely.
1: I think it is too. He's getting married this weekend.
0: Is he really? Yeah,
1: so this is a long way to go. His name is Lucas Kramer. He's in Central City.
0: Okay.
1: And his soon-to-be bride, they're getting married on Saturday. Samantha Pruess, I think is how you pronounce it. P-R-U-E-S-S. Pruess. Okay. She's of Central City, too, but she comes from Tipton. Okay. Now, he works broadly in farming, and Tom Carman will be very happy to know that his Facebook page is a orange tractor, which is Case IH.
0: Oh, okay.
1: International Harvester.
0: All right.
1: Which is Tom's, that's all Tom
0: has. It seems like John Deere is the number one out here, but I see some harvesters. Yeah, absolutely.
1: You pick sides.
0: Yep, I get you.
1: And Samantha teaches preschool. And by the way, in doing a little investigation, I found out that Lucas is kind of a big deal.
0: Okay.
1: He was nominated for Sexiest Farmer in Linn County.
0: Okay, here's my next question. By who?
1: It might have been by himself. I couldn't figure it out.
0: Yeah, I haven't heard anything about the sexy farmer contest that went on here in Linn County. And so
1: the only post underneath it was from his fiance, who said, I agree.
0: Well, that falls into the no-duh category. Come on. If you're going to marry her and she's like, I don't know, I'd be double-thinking that.
1: I'm going to believe it's legitimate, because I want to believe that one of our listeners is the sexiest farmer in the
0: county. Oh, my God, yeah. Well, along with that, the Easter Bunny will be here in a few hours to do an interview with you. Oh, my God.
1: So, Lucas and your soon-to-be bride, Samantha, congratulations on
0: they're
1: the
0: getting married tomorrow, you said?
1: Tomorrow,
0: yeah. Ah, it's too bad. I bet they already have a DJ. Man, it's a bummer. I always, whenever people say that, I'm like, you got a DJ in?
1: When they renew their vows, make sure you talk to Boston Mike, who does wedding DJs.
0: Yes. I'll be 70-something years old then. That'll be great. Come on, rock out with me. So actually, today we're going to play something that's a little weird. So this guy is, his name is Ricky Chilton.
1: Okay.
0: Have you ever heard of
1: him? Never heard of him.
0: Honestly,
1: I know Alex Chilton.
0: No, it's no relation. Okay. The name of the song is Ronnie Rigor Mortis. And I heard it online. And I'm like, this tune is hysterical. And just like you said, I pick weird stuff. I just do. I love weird stuff.
1: You're an oddball.
0: And on his website, he gave a little background on himself on RickyChilton.com. It says, Richard Waylon Chilton, born in the back of a 91 Bronco on a hot Georgia evening in August. That's how the whole thing starts out. And he said he was in the Iraq War when he was 5 years old. He made his first $248 million when he was 11 years old, getting oil on his...
1: Yeah. None of that makes sense.
0: Yeah, I know it doesn't make sense. It's just like the Weird Al movie where it's completely fake.
1: And it's a song about bodies seizing up after death.
0: Yes, well, that's what the song is about. He was talking about his own life. Like, I was five when I was in the Iraq War. We're like, So he's a big joker, you know, and the music kind of goes along with... All his music is weird like
1: Can't
0: that.
1: Can't wait to hear it.
0: All right, so we're going to get to Ronnie Rigor Mortis. That is Ricky Chilton. That's coming up in just a few. It's a 420 music meeting.
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4: 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Yeah. 420 music meeting with Ned and Russ.
0: Actually, it's Russ and Mike today in the 420 music meeting. 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
1: It's National Tattoo Day. Give them a call.
0: Yeah, it is National Tattoo Day. That's right, man. I forgot about that.
1: And know-it-all frickin' Judgy John sent me a note on my colors were wrong.
0: What?
1: He says,
0: instead of orange?
1: Orange is Alice Chalmers. Agco Red is IH.
0: Okay, yeah, that's true. The International Harvest Design is a red H, yeah, absolutely. You must be colorblind. I have no idea. There is a saying for
1: national... Red and orange are pretty close.
0: I guess. I mean, kind of blue and purple, too. There is a saying for National Tattoo Day that I always remember. Cheap tattoos aren't good, and good tattoos aren't cheap.
1: That's very true.
0: Yep.
1: Good tractors, same thing.
0: I guess. I wouldn't know. I've never ridden a tractor in my entire life. I do watch a TikTok video of this kid. I think he's like 8 years old, and he's in a tractor.
1: Okay.
0: And he helps his dad farming.
1: I've seen him, too.
0: Yeah.
1: He hikes his pants up like a 90-year-old man, and has the belt around his waist. Yeah.
0: Hilarious.
1: Yeah, very entertaining. By the way, in your comments today, wish Lucas Kramer a happy marriage.
0: Yep, absolutely. So if you want to comment on this, again, Ricky Chilton, Ronnie Rigor Mortis, 319-234-5369 is the text line. And
1: a Rusty Jock on Facebook, John also said, because he's a pain in the ass today, the word you were looking for was ag adjacent, and he's right.
0: Ag adjacent?
1: Yeah, agricultural adjacent.
0: Oh!
1: The businesses that feed...
0: Chase, I think he just made that up.
1: No, he's right.
0: Yeah.
1: He's
0: Ricky Chilton. This is 420 Music Meeting.

0: Yeah, Ricky Chilton, Ronnie Rigor Mortis on Rock 108. I can feel the painful the comments coming.
1: You are a sick, twisted freak. and I want everybody to know, not everybody from Boston is like this. Mike is a bit of an outlier.
0: Yeah, I definitely am, but I just, when I heard it, I'm like, I got to play this eventually on Rock 108.
1: My God.
0: Oh, I'm going to get pummeled for this. I can tell already.
1: I don't think so, because it's kind of funny.
0: Oh, I guess.
1: I'm sure people appreciate the humor of it.
0: We'll see.
1: I kind of like the beat. It kind of Abby May, Abigail May, we miss you. She says, absolutely yes. Please put this in B rotation.
0: What?
1: See, our listeners know our rotations.
0: Oh, my God. Awesome. Okay.
1: Solid hook, decent lyrics, and a steady drum beat. 9.2 out of 10.
0: Really?
1: Yes.
0: Okay. I don't say no. I was expecting you beaten up on this bad.
1: PDP, it wasn't bad at all. The beat was fun. I think everybody hooked it on the beat. I did. Trinity Roth, whose dad, Ryan Roth, kicked my ass this morning in Marshall's Marketplace.
0: Oh, okay.
1: I didn't get a single one right. He kicked every one he got. Trinity says, I'm back. By the way, this song sucked. I don't know what you're all thinking. Not rotation worthy. Also, thanks for letting my dad kick your ass this morning. You're welcome, Trinity. Ryan Roth. Okay, here's dad. What in the cousin kissing backwards gibberish did I just listen to? That sucked more than getting sweeped by a listener on Marshall's Marketplace.
0: Yeah, I had a feeling people were going to go nuts.
1: You have to eat it. That was a nice way to end the week, says Tony Reader Writer.
0: Right.
1: Kent Holland, good luck to the future married couple. Song was okay, once is enough.
0: Yeah, I hear that.
1: Amber Clefish will be on the 420 Monday because she is the biggest Seven Dust fan in Eastern Iowa.
0: Oh, that's right. I remember you saying that a while back,
1: too. She made me call management and get a song that they haven't released so we can play it on the 420.
0: Oh, very cool.
1: That'll happen on Monday. She said, not a fan of this song. I'd probably change the station if it came on. Doesn't belong on a rock station.
0: That's true. It doesn't.
1: My husband is a huge Alice Chalmers fan. He's restoring a 48 or a 45 Alice Chalmers.
0: I don't know what that is. A car, I assume?
1: It's the orange.
0: The tractor thing. Yeah.
1: It's the colors thing all over again.
0: God, I don't know.
1: Judgy John, if I was the graveyard DJ on 108, I'd definitely slap it into rotation. I listen to Ronnie Rigor Mortis every day. Wicked piss of Mikey, 6 Fs. So, John, you are actually aware of this guy?
0: Wow.
1: Is that what he's saying?
0: I guess so. I mean, I only know this one song by him.
1: Wow. Okay. Kenyon Gildard, who's not a... I can't say that.
0: You started to, though, and I know what it was going to be. All right, keep going.
1: Kenyon says that song wasn't bad. I jammed it. Most people liked it. This is the best one you've had all week by listener comments.
0: I guess, yeah. I'm shocked. I thought it was actually going to get the most beatings.
1: Chad Schmedeke, I have no clue what the hell that was, but I do know that guitar riff will be in my head the rest of the night.
0: Yeah. It was kind of catchy.
1: Yeah. Ryan Fortral, Boston Mike, WTF. I don't know what that means.
0: What the fart?
1: Connor Selkin. Hello, Connor. First time he's ever commented. 5 out of 5, nice funk to it, and I can't give it anything less.

0: you show me a message from a guy that said he's at Lucas's house?
1: No. What?
0: Holy
1: guy that's
0: Christ,
1: at Lucas's house.
0: You showed me a message from a guy that said, I'm babysitting Lucas's house right now.
1: Oh, that's right. Yeah. It was a girl. She's dating his dad.
0: Oh, okay.
1: Yeah.
0: Okay, not a guy, a girl.
1: Yeah,
0: so girl. That was enough to throw you off.
1: Yeah, I was
0: all
1: like, what are you talking about?
0: All the other information, nothing.
1: Well, I got a Holly from Elkhorn Heights, and she's like, that song made my ears start bleeding. 0 out of 5. And by the way, happy birthday to Heather Graham. You know Rebecca, her kids, Isaac and Gavin, who come over here all the time?
0: Yeah.
1: Well, it's her mother's birthday today, so I want to say happy birthday to her, too. Michael from Toddville, catchy tune, reminds me of Primus. Also, I saw Ned running around naked at Rockfest. Not a pretty sight. You did not.
0: He was not.
1: Absolutely not. That's a lie. I, as much as I'd like to say pictures and I'll believe it, I don't want to see pictures of Ned running around naked if that's what's out there. Let's see. Derek from... it's not Tripoli. It's
0: Tripola.
1: Tripola. Okay, even though it says Tripoli. This gives a gorillas vibe. Oh, that's true. I like gorillas. Absolutely.
0: I agree.
1: Kind of groovy. 8 out of 10. Also, congrats, Lucas. Way to go.
0: There we go.
1: Never heard this one. That is Les Claypool on vocals. Kind of goofy, but kind of groovy, too. 7 out of 10. This is getting way more positive comments than I thought.
0: What did I tell you earlier today? I did say this is your best pick of the week. Maybe. It's not as freaking strange as another crap.
1: I think it's strange. Whatever. God, I can't wait till Ned comes back. What is this hot garbage? 0.0. How high were you when you picked this? Not high enough, unfortunately. Lucas, run. It's a trap. It's not a trap, Lucas. Don't listen to that guy. That's Matt from Marion. It's not. That's BS. Lucas, don't listen to him, man. Congratulations, brother.
0: By the way, P1 Dustin got a video of Ned dancing to a Taylor Swift song at the concert.
1: Yeah, but he's wearing clothes, isn't he?
0: Yeah, he's wearing clothes.
1: Of course he is. Yeah, so I don't want to see it if he is running around naked. Brett from Charles City, what did I just listen to? Funny as hell, but I don't understand it again. I don't understand, so again, WTF. Matt from Lock Haven, why did I have to miss last week by a few seconds, but this week I was in the car through the whole song. Last week, it would have been better. Okay, I don't really know what that means outside of, I guess he had to listen to the whole song. I mean, there are two knobs on the radio if you're really that inclined. But regardless, P1 text in Central City.
0: There's one knob on the radio right now.
1: Oh, maybe there is. Yeah, I don't know. Sorry, there's buttons and knobs. Text from Central City. I think Boston Mike is drinking bong water again. Pretty weird. I don't hate it. Kind of growing on me. All right, that's cool. Russell Morley says, no amount of praying will save me from the song. It will not do it for me today. Boston Mike and Rusty Balls, have a good weekend. Dude, I got I'm not kidding either. Probably 15 more messages. It's too many. I'm not going to get to them all.
0: Read the message. I tried to tee you up on this. Read the message from the woman that said at Lucas's house.
1: Oh, yeah.
0: Who's going to marry... His dad?
1: I got to bring that up. Jane Stewart is her name. Hi, Mike. Listening to your broadcast talking about Lucas Kramer and Sammy Pruse wedding. I'm sitting on their house listening to it. She probably means in their house, but it says on their house.
0: She might be on it. You never know.
1: I'm dating her dad, Chris.
0: Oh, her dad. Okay.
1: Hi, Mike. Yeah, it says Jane Stewart. I'm dating her dad. Okay. Yeah, her dad. Okay, I gotcha. So, yeah. My God, I'm so confused.
0: You do a lot of processing out loud.
1: I do, but I'm just... It's the heat, man. It's getting to me. It's tearing me up. I feel terrible about that.
0: God.
1: So there it is. I think it went pretty good. I did not expect it to go that good. That's awesome.
0: Have a great weekend, everybody. Congratulations to Lucas and Samantha on their nuptials this weekend.
1: And happy birthday, Heather. Let's get back to it with some helmet. It's Rock 108.

Mudvayne World, so cold on Rock 108. I wish it was a lot colder. I'm Boston Mike. Here's your TV9 weather. Get this. High of 90 degrees today. Yeah, right. Whatever. It's more than that right now. Slight chance of storms, though, so carry an umbrella wherever you go. Who knows? You just may need it. And if you don't need it for the rain, you can use it to keep that sun off your head. That stuff is brutal, kid. Tomorrow, Saturday, slight chance of storms. High of 91. It's currently 91 right now at the Rock 108 studios. Man, I am sweating like Michael Jackson in the Little League game. Here's some Evanescence for you. Bring me to life. It's Rock 108.

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1: What a way living life. Oh, yeah, boy. You know what time it is. 5 o'clock on a Friday. I'm Boston Mike covering for Ned. So we got to do the weekend kickoff song. Crank it up, kids. Wayland, get a little.

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0: Metallica, Enter Sandman on Rock 108. Some people take that big sleep forever. I just got the notice that a good friend of mine, Marine Raider, this guy protected our country for quite a few years. Well, he's facing some medical issues, and the doctors told him to get his affairs in order. And dude, all I gotta say, you know who you are. Thank you for your service. We love you a lot, brother. We're gonna keep it rolling with some Falling in Reverse. It's Popular Monster on Rock 108.
1: Every morning with my head up in a daze. I'm not sure if I should say this, but I'll say it anyway. Everybody tries to tell me.

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0: gone, gone. It's the Autumn Kings on Rock 108. It reminds me of the company I work for called Vanguard. People are gone, gone, gone. Summer vacations. Tonight, we're having a party for a friend of ours, Elise. And Elise is staying with the company, but she's just moving to Illinois. She's gone from Eastern Iowa. We're very bummed about this, but she's gone. So that means now we're hiring for more people for Vanguard. Now, if you're wondering, Vanguard is V-A-N-N, not one N, two N's. The V-A-N-G-U-A-R-D. That's some financial company thing. We locate underground utilities. We're always looking for help, man. So if you're looking for a job with Vanguard, they pay really good to start with. You can find them on Indeed. Apply right there. And who knows? You could be working with me and a bunch of other wicked, mega cool people. Stick around, Nirvana. They're coming up next.
1: When he's not saving the princess,
2: it's not a tumor.
1: Or killing noobs. He's thinking of Nerdy Notes with Ned on Rock 108.
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4: R.I.P. to the great Sam Neill, who passed away at age 78. Neill was best known for his role as Dr. Alan Grant in the 1993 smash hit Jurassic Park. Other films include Event Horizon, The Hunt for Red October, Peaky Blinders, and reprising his role as Grant in Jurassic sequels. The man was a beloved actor that conquered cancer just recently and hoping we'd have more time with him. We'll miss you, Sam, and thank you for giving us Alan Grant.
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4: 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It's good to know that the studio is still going to be giving us greatness, but still, jobs were still lost, and I'm sure dreams were crushed.
6: Well, I wasn't able to cut everyone I wanted to.
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Brand new music from the band Moon Fever. That song is called Bury Me on Rock 108. I'm Boston Mike. Here's your TV9 weather. High of 90 degrees today and chance of storms. I didn't say that yesterday, and yesterday we got totally decimated by a storm right at 5 o'clock. So just be prepared. Carry an umbrella, use it for the sun or the rain, whatever. Tomorrow on Saturday, slight chance of storms again. High of 91. It's currently 90 degrees right now at the Rock 108 studios. 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

0: It's Blur on Rock 108. I'm Boston Mike covering for Ned, and right now we're doing Ned's 550 fun fact. And this fun fact today is all about Iowa. Iowa's giant concrete gnome. Did you know we had one? It's at 16th Street Riemann Gardens in Ames, and his name is Elwood. You can visit him at Riemann Gardens. He's 15 feet tall, weighs 3,500 pounds, and was born in September of 2010. A 15-foot concrete gnome is in Iowa. Neato, Frito, Bandito. Stick around. Saliva coming up next.
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2: Hey, I'm Boston Mike, covering for Ned here in the 6 o'clock hour. 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

follows him wherever he goes. Just don't inhale if you run into him. Yep, it's Boston Mike on Rock 108.

0: to Trey You, all for you on Rock 108. I'm Boston Mike. You know the deal, kids. I'm out like a fat kid in dodgeball. Thanks for hanging out with me. I like covering for Ned, and I will be back in again tomorrow doing my regular show. Then I'm going to cover Ned's Sunday show as well, and then Ned will be back on Monday. Have fun today. Today is National Tattoo Day, and there's still time to get to a shop and maybe get a walk-in tattoo if you want one. Just remember something. Some people will spend more money on shoes than they will on a tattoo. Here's something to live by, okay? On National Tattoo Day, remember that cheap tattoos aren't good and good tattoos aren't cheap. I'm Boston Mike, and I'll see everybody tomorrow. Have a good night and stay cool, dudes. Later.
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1: 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Most designs are available on Tee, Tank, or Women's Cut shirts, and it's our biggest merch store ever. All shirts on sale starting at $20 and is open for a limited time at Rock 108.
3: A promise was made. A promise that hit the beaches of Normandy. A covenant that split the skies over Berlin. A vow that captured Iwo Jima. A promise was made. A solemn oath that liberated Seoul. A sacred trust that defended Kaesong. A pact that dug in Da Nang. A contract that weathered Tet. A promise was made. A pledge that stormed the desert in Iraq. A bond that patrolled door to door in Fallujah. An IOU that braved IEDs in Kandahar. 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